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Street of Dreams from U2 here on WERS. It's a very exciting time to be a U2 fan. We recently got that song, of course, but it's kind of been a little quiet about what their next album is going to look like. We know that it's going to be called Street of Dreams, and that's about it, but something tells me we're going to be getting news very, very soon. Over the last few days, U2 has been posting on their Instagram various just little teaser clips of a brand new song, and I think alongside that, my prediction is that we're probably going to see a single release this Friday, and we're also probably going to get the album art as well as the full release date, which is very exciting because if you've been following U2, you'll know they haven't had a brand new album. Yes, they've released like remakes of old songs and they've done like re-releases, but they haven't had a new album in just about 10 years. So it's very exciting to have some good new original U2. And I hope that just comes true that this Friday we're getting a brand new song. But let's move on from U2. Coming up now, we have Meek with Fabulous.

0: sure it hurts more vivid and worse, but I feel I deserve. Yeah, cause I feel way too fabulous.
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0: 88.9 WERS. You just heard new music from Jim James. That was Come Again. If you like that song, there is lots of Jim James you can listen to, as his album Wowed Out came out in full earlier in August, and featured on that album was Come Again, as well as like 10 other songs. So be sure to check that out if you just liked that last little tune. We love new music here at WERS, but something else that we love is local music. And we actually showcase local music every single week by through our little thing we have called ERS Wicked Local Wednesday. Every single Wednesday night at 9, we get some local bands into Studio 889 and have them play for us. This week, we have a session with the indie folk band from Western Massachusetts called Cloudbelly. They started up in COVID and have been recognized by both the Boston Globe and the Boston Music Awards for their 2024 debut album. Their follow-up album, titled Throwing the Game, is coming out later this year. If you're a local musician and you would like to play on Wicked Local Wednesday, all you have to do is go to our page on WERS.org, which is our Wicked Local Wednesday page, and guess what? You could be playing for us live here at WERS, so make sure to check that out. Anyway, make sure to stick around because we still have some great music coming up, such as from BB Stockwell, Steve Lacy, and Tame Impala. Let's get back into it.
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New and local music here on WERS. Isn't that the best combination? That was BB Stockwell from Boston with When You Know. Coming up now, we have a song from Steve Lacy, and then we're following it up with a song from Tame Impala, so you're going to want to make sure to stick around to hear both of these songs. But first, Steve Lacy with Oh Yeah.

88.9 WERS. You just heard some new music from Tame Impala. Oh, somewhat. It came out last year, but it is newly relevant, and that is because A Little Brand New Day. If you know what I'm talking about, I'm talking about Spider-Man Brand New Day. The previous two songs you actually just heard were both featured in that movie. Oh Yeah by Steve Lacy was the credit song to Spider-Man Brand New Day, and it totally blew up because it was just this awesome montage of New York City. And then the song by Tame Impala, Loser, was featured during the party scene in Spider-Man. So both of those songs have seen a lot of time in the light recently, and for a good reason. It was a really good movie, and if you haven't seen it yet, what are you doing? Head on over to the Boston Common AMC and go see Spider-Man. No matter if you've seen any of them or if this is your first, it is a fantastic movie. But we are not a movie station. We are a music station. So we're going to keep on playing some music. Here is Wishy with Lovesick.

88.9 WERS, that was The Strokes with Lonely in the Future. That song was released earlier in July on their album Reality Awaits, and I am oh so divided on it. The first time I listened through Reality Awaits, it was complicated because I think The Strokes are very consistent, and that was the first time that they really experimented, I want to say. As you heard from that last song, there was a lot of auto-tune involved, but not that Julian Casablancas, the singer, needs it. It's definitely a stylistic choice. So although I'll say originally that song didn't quite hit it for me, the more I listen to it, the more I can find enjoyment in it. The Strokes, they're still super talented. The guitar part is great, and it's really catchy. So I think it has its ups and downs, but it's just different, and I think that's something that I'm working on accepting. It'll be very interesting to see what The Strokes come up with next, to see if that style is retained or if they go back to what they used to sound like. But that's plenty about The Strokes. Coming up now, we have a song from Slow Pulp. The song shares a title with a popular Pearl Jam song, but we are not listening to Pearl Jam. This is Slow Pulp with Better Man.

0: The Sheila Divine here on WERS. That was from their latest album, The Middle Ages. Specifically, you just heard Celebrate the End. That album came out on May 22nd, so it's been out for a hot minute. And if you want to check out some more, make sure to look up The Middle Ages by The Sheila Divine. We still have some great stuff coming up here on All New from 8 to 9, such as from Julia Jacqueline, Major Spark, and Biba Doobie. Biba Doobie actually just released a few days ago. So, I should say, in case you don't know All New from 8 to 9, it's the best segment here because you get to hear all of the latest and greatest new music. While I have your attention, I just want to tell you about our Uncommon newsletter. There's a lot on it. We got concert reviews on there. We have our thoughts on the best new music. But we also have the best benefit of all. You could be entered into cool ticket giveaways. This Wednesday's newsletter will have the chance to win tickets to see Oasis at Gillette Stadium on August 10th. Now, August 10th is a ways away, but I do want to clarify. So you can go ahead and win tickets to see Oasis a year from now. But make sure to sign up for our Uncommon newsletter. All you have to do is go to WERS.org/newsletter. And you might be seeing Oasis a year from now. Unfortunately, I'm going to be heading out a little bit early tonight just because I've got some sort of a sore throat. There's some sort of sickness going around here, at least at Emerson College. So I'm going to take it a little bit easy. But that does not mean you should go anywhere. We still have so much great music up and coming, such as from Julia Jacqueline, Major Spark, and Biba Doobie. So make sure to stick around and keep on listening to the music.
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88.9 WERS, giving Boston some foundational R&B and soul. The soul man, Al Green, revving things up for you. Just heard You Ought to Be with Me. Festivals kick things off, and baby, show it. Good Monday evening. Welcome to The Spot. Mo Wilkes here with you. We got some great R&B, soul, and slow jams. In five, the Womack Sisters' latest, If I Let You, and I have a story about them. Teddy Pendergrass, as well as Jamie Foxx. First, Brownstone, Foolish Pride. Welcome to The Spot.

0: 88.9. Hearing it at the spot before it gets too hot. Womack Sisters on 88.9. And If I Let You. Great group and great groove. What's good? Happy Monday. Mo Wilkes here with you. Big shout out to the Womack Sisters for not just stopping by and giving a nice and amazing interview and some pictures with Dita Nubian. Happy birthday to Amy for that. But just doing an amazing show over at the Leader Bank Pavilion that later that night. Oh my goodness, I got some pictures I got to share with you very soon. So I'll keep my word. We got a secret spot in less than 30 minutes. I want you to check out if you didn't get a chance to check out their show. Blast is queued up about you. We've got some Faith Evans. And of course, September 21st would not be the great day that it is without this group. They're up in two songs and the teddy bear. Keep it locked at the spot.
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Tough track from the Teddy Bear at the spot. 88.9, Teddy Pendergrass from 1981, taking Boston down memory lane. I can't leave your love alone. And what would September 21st be without Earth, Wind, and Fire? And their great song, September. Faith Evans in there, Ain't Nobody Blast About You. Your man Mo Wilkes this evening, partly cloudy skies early, and then we got some clouding up. Low's going to be 56. For our Tuesday, cloudy skies early, becoming partly cloudy later in the day. High 61. It's partly cloudy and 58 along the common, across from our Uncommon Studios. Helping you discover El Mean in 3 minutes with Reclusive, some Jimmy Fox, and a sexy secret spot for you to check out. First tank of the bangers, moving, grooving, doing it, you know.

0: Getting out, bounce on at the spot. 88.9, courtesy of Jamie Foxx. Warm Bed. Discoveries from the UK. British Sudanese R&B soul singer. Elmeen and Reclusive. And Tank and the Bangers and their great movement. Move featuring Lucky Day. It's your man, Mo Wilkes. Welcome to the spot. If you're looking for something to get into, I got you a secret spot that's going to take you to a nice, grown, and sexy 35-plus crowd. And it's right here in Boston. It's over at Reunion After Dark, R&B Edition. That's at Reunion Barbecue. That's 439 Tremont Street in Boston. Everything happens from 10 p.m. to 1:30 in the a.m. But, you know, grown and sexy experience, dressed like you're going somewhere special, very close by. If you go, let them know Mo from WERS sent you. Elder Barge is queued up, heart, mind, and soul. We've got the songstress in two songs and less than 10, Sweet Love. And as well, some James Brown. Keep it locked.
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88.9 WERS, bluesy R&B, and some velvet voice soul. So, brother number one, James Brown, we just checked out a great song, some early work. Baby, you're right. James and the Flames doing the work. Donny Hathaway before that, and Misty. Welcome to Hour 2. Mo Wilkes here with you. In one song, we've got October London returning with something new called Silent Treatment. Kim to follow, and Brandy after that, like this. First, Vanessa Williams getting us nice and comfy and cozy. Welcome to the spot. Please stay.

0: Sweet Soul with a nice groove at the spot. 88.9 helping you discover October London's return with Silent Treatment. Yeah, if they're giving you the Silent Treatment, maybe it's time to move on as October sings. Your man Mo Wilkes, welcome to Hour 2. Hopefully you're doing well. We're here until 2 a.m., so please sample the R&B, the soul, the slow jams that we got going on. And if you're looking for something to get into this week, I actually could give you something that actually you might be interested in. I'm not going to tell you right now. Trust me, in less than 30 minutes, our secret spot is going to be just for you. I've got Kim keeping the good grooves going with Nobody. That's definitely queued up. Brandy on table two, even the preacher Curtis Mayfield and Freddie Jackson for secret listeners in Dorchester. Got to keep it locked to get all this great music right here at the spot. 88.9.
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88.9 WERS. Great reminder from Freddie Jackson. Love is just a touch away. Preacher, one of his iconic songs from 1972, Curtis Mayfield, Give Me Your Love. Brandy in there like this, and we led with Kim, Nobody. Sky's clouding up this evening, and overnight low is going to be 56. A cloudy start to our Tuesday, and then clouds going to break up a little bit later in the day. High is going to be 61. It's mostly cloudy and 58 by the Schraft Building in Everett. Alicia Keys in 3, If This World Were Mine, her version, Another Secret Spot, and some Mary J. Blige. 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

0: 88.9 Boston Secret Spot, streaming live at WERS.org. Alicia Keys and her take on a classic, If This World Were Mine, featuring Jermaine Paul. Mo Wilkes, of course, iconically Luther and Cheryl Lynn have done that. But did you know that Marvin Gaye co-wrote that and did that way back in the day? Coco Jones, Love Me Through. Time for your second secret spot. If you'd like to hear some live music and instrumentation, there's an R&B jam session literally right across the river at the Cantab Lounge. It happens Wednesdays, like this Wednesday, the 23rd. At 9 p.m., high-energy jam session, great rotation of highly skilled local musicians. If you go through, definitely let them know Mo from the spot, WERS sent you. Tevin Campbell is queued up with a beautiful thing. We've got Mary J. Blige in 5 minutes. I'm going down, even some Phyllis Hyman and Boys to Men.
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What did I do wrong? I said, what did I do wrong?

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89 WERS. Great soulful grooves at the spot. Boys definitely are back. Blackstreet for secret listener John online. And don't leave me. Boys the Men kicking things off. Please don't go. Hey, if you just got here, definitely don't go. Keep it locked on the spot until 2 a.m. at least, giving you some nice slow jams. We've got Agnes Mo in 3 minutes with Patience. Also Levert and the Delphonics for Lindsay in Boston. Jay Brown on the spot. Something new. Discover Are You Still Mad? It's exclusive right here.

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New Births, 1975 hit, Dream Merchant. Delphonics before that. And for Lindsay in Boston, La La Means I Love You, Levert with Smiling. Mo Wilkes here with you. Hopefully everybody having some positive vibes. Sky's clouding up this evening and overnight. We've got a low of 56 today. Cloudy skies early, then partly cloudy later in the day. High 61. Currently, it's mostly cloudy and 57 near Arlington Center. We're going to discover Isaiah Falls. And that's in one song in 4 minutes with Taboo, J Dilla, and the Shy Lights before the hour's over. M2 May 1st from McCall and Dora, bringing that sun.

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88.9 WERS, the secret spot, some alternative indie soul from India. Sean taking us back a few with Too Sweet featuring Unknown Mortal Orchestra. You discovered Jack Dine, who's returned with Letting You Run featuring singer Tone Stith. Nice song from the producer. It's the fourth and final hour. I'm Mo Wilkes. You know, please stick around, stay. We've got Double Exposure, some 70s grooving, and Pick Me. The Elements, as well as new artist BB to discover, and Villain. First, Karen White and Tears of Joy. I think you'll like it. Rediscover it at the spot.

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88.9 WERS, Boston's secret spot. Relaxing spot to be in at the moment. Some 80s Alexander O'Neill. And when the party's over, Flamingos and their haunting great hit, I Only Have Eyes for You. Love their vocals. And Earth, Wind & Fire on top, Devotion. One last weather check for Boston. Partly cloudy skies in our overnight. Clouding up a bit, and low's going to be 56. Clouds stick around as we head to our dawn. Early cloudy, and then later in the day, some partly cloudy skies. High 61. It's cloudy and 57 in Hyde Park. I've got BJ the Chicago Kid up in 6 minutes and two songs with some good loving. Enchantment for secret listeners forevermore. And Tamia before we close. 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

0: G-double-O on 88.9 Boston Secret Spot. BJ the Chicago Kid giving you some musical good loving. Discovered Teyana Taylor's latest Hard Part featuring Lucky Day. And on the spot before it gets too hot, BB, new artist, leading with Villain. Hopefully you had some good grooves. Thank you for joining us. In less than 21 hours, I'm returning 10 p.m. Please rock it out from 10 to 2 if you can. Starting off with some nice pop R&B vocal, grooving R&B, and some symbolic soul. Bring your friends to the spot. Enchantment is queued up forevermore. We also have Bernard Wright, Music is the Key, and some Tamia and Janet before we close. Love yourself first. Everything else falls in line. Peace and have a great evening with 88.9.
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0: WERS. I'm Izzy. We have more music coming up. 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

0: 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I'm Izzy on 88.9. 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
1: Olivia Rodrigo, The Cure, Jesse Wells, Won't You Come Out Tonight? Won't you come out tonight? Bridget Calls Me Baby, I Can Take the Sun Out of the Sky. Weezer featuring Wednesday, We Might As Well Be Strangers.
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0: Oh, why, thank you, Casey Musgraves. There's Dry Spell from Casey on ERS. Let's do this. Let's get to new stuff for the last dinner party. Let's get to a nice one from Amy Mann. I got Steve Winwood ready to go. In fact, I have a title track from an awesome Steve Winwood album that I will, in fact, we'll get to that one next. Tickets to give away this morning. I think there is no time like the present when it comes to giving away tickets, and I have been given extra tickets to this particular show. Biba Doobie is playing at the TD Garden on October 3rd with special guest Wisp, and if you would like to get in the running for those tickets, get me an email right now, won't you? Name and phone number to georgeknight@wers.org. Put Beatrice in the subject line. That's Biba Doobie's real name. Spell it however you'd like. I will not take off points for spelling. Biba Doobie with special guest Wisp, TD Garden, October 3rd. 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
0: Look at this, getting right back to the music on ERS. Awesome Steve Winwood tune from his second solo album. It's considered his breakthrough album. It's just chock full of great tunes. The title track right here from Ark of a Diver, 88.9.

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0: There's Dermot Kennedy on ERS with Power Over Me. I got Noah Kahn. I got Eagle Eye Cherry, both standing by for you. So today is the birthday of Nick Cave and Tony Basil, as in, oh, Mickey, you're so fine, you blow my mind. Hey, Mickey. Both of them have birthdays today. If you know someone who's got a birthday, why don't you let us know? What we'll do on Friday afternoon at 12:30 is give a good old-fashioned radio shout-out. 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

That guy right there is the very talented Eagle Eye Cherry on ERS. Now, he grew up in Sweden, but he has ties to American music. His dad was a very talented jazz trumpeter named Don Cherry, and his half-sister is R&B singer Nana Cherry. Eagle Eye Cherry would save tonight on ERS. It brings us to New Englander, through and through, Noah Kahan. Enjoy. Yes.

88.9 WERS, happy Tuesday to you. Sure, it's breakfast time. I'm thinking lunch because what we do at 12 noon, as Boston enters into its lunch hour, we play brand new music. It's ERS New at Noon. And for today, we will feature the brand new one from the War on Drugs.

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0: Brand new music on ERS right there from Biba Dooby. The tune is Sun Has Set. I am guessing that Biba Dooby will play that one when she comes to play the TD Garden on October 3rd. Not that far away. Wisp is Biba Dooby's special guest. It's going to be a great night of music. And I have been given extra tickets to give away to you. And here's how you can get in the running for them. It's as easy as an email right now. 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Put Beatrice in the subject line. That's Biba Dooby's real name. Spell it however you like. And you'll be in the running to see Biba Dooby with guest Wisp at the TD Garden October 3rd. Name and number to georgeknight@wers.org with Beatrice in the subject line.
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88.9 WERS, that's Gorillaz with Dare. I have tickets to go see those guys. We're going to be giving away a little bit later this week. It's true. Let's get to some local music right now. The legendary Del Fuego's. Here's Don't Run Wild. 729.

0: 88.9 WERS with the heavy and go down river at 7:36. Bella and Sam are here. I think it's time to get a new little news update, a little info, if you will. We have lots of music to get to. Good morning, guys.
1: Good morning. I'm Bella Rocha. Here's what's going on. News outlets Politico, CNN, and MS Now responded to their White House media ban by suing the Trump administration yesterday. Former President Barack Obama was at Salem State University yesterday. In his remarks, he talked about the media ban. Logan Airport is still feeling the effects of multiple flight delays and cancellations following an equipment issue in New Jersey yesterday. The FAA paused over 400 flights at Logan. And we hope you enjoy the last day of summer because fall will be rolling in a little after 8 o'clock tonight. Sam has sports and weather.
2: Red Sox and Guardians start a 3-game series tonight at Fenway. Bruins have a preseason game at the Garden tonight against the Flyers. Their regular season starts a week from tonight. Turning sunny today up to 63, down to 55 tonight. Tomorrow, sunny and breezy going up to 61. I'm Sam Bercher.
1: And I'm Bella Rocha. This is ERS.

0: 88.9 WES with Jimmy Eat World at 7:40. Grateful that you are along this morning. It's kind of gray, as my awesome news team was mentioning, but we are going to see sun today on this last day of summer. Yes, guys?
1: Yeah.
0: A little sun.
1: Hopefully.
0: Come on, maybe summer could stick around until, I don't know, mid-October, November, something like that. It is what it is. I have Morrissey on the way. I got Lana Del Rey, and we have tickets to give away this morning to see Biba Doobie with Guest Wisp at the TD Garden. That's October 3rd. That's coming up soon. I have an extra large stack of tickets to give away, so your chances are better. To get in on this, get in the running, send me an email, please. Name and number to georgeknight@wers.org with Beatrice in the subject line. That's Biba Doobie's real name. And you'll be in the running to see Biba Doobie and Wisp at the TD Garden October 3rd. Name and number to georgeknight@wers.org with Beatrice in the subject line.
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I want to bring on Nirvana. 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
1: All right, that was kind of fun hearing Naked Eyes from the 80s. There you go. Coming up this hour, we have brand new stuff from Devin Gilfillian. I want to throw in some Sharon Van Etten as well. Let's get ourselves a news update right now. Our awesome news team of Bella and Sam are here. Good morning.
2: Good morning. I'm Bella Rocha. Here's what's going on. Politico, CNN, and MS Now yesterday filed a federal lawsuit asking for a restraining order that would override their ban from the White House. Former President Barack Obama spoke at Salem State University last night. Among his topics was the issue of AI and the White House media ban. Logan Airport is still feeling the effects of multiple flight delays and cancellations following an equipment issue in New Jersey yesterday. The FAA paused over 400 flights at Logan. And there's live music over the next few days. WRS favorite Suki Waterhouse will be at MGM Music Hall tonight, and the Charlatans UK are at the Paradise. Tomorrow night, UB40 will be at the Wilbur, Brandon Flowers at the Roadrunner, and Fastball and Space Hog play at the Crystal Ballroom in Somerville.
1: Or Crystal Ball. They might be inside a giant crystal ball. You never know. Much like
2: that.
1: A sphere in Las Vegas. I don't know.
2: But then on Thursday, Charlie XCX is at TD Garden. Sam has sports and weather.
3: Red Sox and Guardians start a 3-game series tonight at Fenway. The Bruins have a preseason game at the Garden tonight against the Flyers. Their regular season starts a week from tonight against the Rangers. For the last day of summer today, it'll be sunny and 63. I know I'm going to miss summer.
1: Yeah, me too.
3: Fall officially begins at 8:04 tonight, down to 55. First full day of fall tomorrow will be sunny and breezy, going up to 61, and we're watching a potential storm for the weekend. I'm Sam Bercher.
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0: WERS is where Boston discovers new music. What's new right now?
1: The Rolling Stones, In the Stars, Michigander, Freaking Out, Paul McCartney featuring Ringo Starr, Home to Us.
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Love that. 88.9 WS. That's a new one from Devin Gilfillian called Black Dog Rabbit Hole. He's having fun with his guitar in that one, and I appreciate that. It's from his latest album called Time Will Tell. By the way, if you want a deeper dive into that song, Black Dog Rabbit Hole from Devin Gilfillian, check out our ERS Pick of the Week. Our awesome student music staff puts these together, and you will find the ERS Pick of the Week at WERS.org. Got a very cool tune from Jimmy Cliff standing by right after Sean Colden on ERS.

0: Good morning, ERS.
1: George, it's Judy. How are you?
0: Judy, how are you?
1: Oh, good. I'm doing good. Listen, the Womack sisters were unbelievable, and they did a version of Eleanor Rigby that blew my mind.
0: Oh, my God. Judy, are there any concerts that you don't attend? Because it seems like you're at every single show around Boston. What's the expression? I live vicariously through all the concerts you go to. Oh, my goodness.
1: I love live music. Next week, I'm going to see Ringo Starr.
0: That's awesome.
1: It's a lifelong dream.
0: You know who he's got now in his all-star band? He's got Colin Hay from Men at Work.
1: Wow.
0: And he's got Hamish Stewart from Average White Band. Also playing with him. So.
1: Awesome. Yeah. Oh, this is going to be a great concert.
0: Yes, it is.
1: George, thank you for all the interesting facts and figures that you give every day. It really makes a difference.
0: The useless stuff floating around in my brain, I'm happy to relay it to you.
1: All right, George, take care.
0: Hey, Judy, if you can, take pictures at the concerts, and especially if you're wearing an ERS t-shirt. But yeah, send them to me, and maybe we'll put them up on the Facebook group or something.
1: I definitely will, and I'll wear the ERS t-shirt.
0: You're the best. Thanks, Judy.
1: All right, bye-bye. Yeah.

0: 88.9 WERS, that's Sharon Van Etten with 17, and Jimmy Cliff ahead of that with Sitting in Limbo at 8:22. We have coming up a guy who was absolutely a friend of ERS, did a very cool show for us and not that long ago for ERS supporters. Cassius Culpepper is coming up. We will also get to a song from R.E.M. and some Rilo Kiley as well. Today is the birthday not only of Joan Jett, who we just heard from a few songs back, but of the great Andrea Bocelli as well. 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It's basically a shout-out. 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

0: Oh, that's good. Cassius Culpepper on 88.9 WERS. Man of his word. Brian O'Kelly, ready to go. Nice one from REM and some new stuff from Lake Street Dive. It's news time. Our awesome news team this morning, Bella and Sam, why don't we get an update and then right back to the music. Good morning.
1: Good morning. I'm Bella Rocha. Here's what's going on. Politico, CNN, and MS Now yesterday filed a federal lawsuit asking for a restraining order that would override their ban from the White House. The UN General Assembly will meet in New York City this morning and on for the rest of the week. Logan Airport is still feeling the effects of flight delays and cancellations yesterday. The FAA says that the delays across the Northeast were caused by a major telecommunication line being cut at a construction site in New Jersey.
0: Why, that's your home state, isn't it?
1: Yes, it is. I'm very disappointed. And let's all enjoy the last day of summer because fall will be rolling in at 8:04 tonight. Sam has sports and weather.
2: Red Sox and Guardians start a 3-game series tonight at Fenway. Bruins have a preseason game at the Garden tonight against the Flyers. Their regular season starts a week from tonight against the Rangers. For the last day of summer today, it'll be sunny and 63. We're going down to 55 tonight. Tomorrow will be sunny and breezy, up to 61. And we're watching a coastal storm for this weekend. That could bring a fair amount of rain. I'm Sam Bercher.
1: And I'm Bella Rocha. 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

88.9 WDRS, there's Rilo, Kylie Silver Lining at 841. Don't forget, every night, 8 o'clock, solid hour of brand new music. It's a wonderful tune-up for all the freshest stuff. I got some new music from Lake Street Dive I want to play you. In fact, I will get to that right after Toad the Wet Sprocket on ERS.

0: I like it. Lake Street Dive, that's brand new music. You're Never Around is the name of that tune. It's they've picked up the tempo a little bit. Got some serious energy. It almost has. I'm listening to that. And Rachel Price, who I think is one of my all-time favorite singers, by the way, gives a little bit of a Pretenders vibe. Sounds a little bit of a, I don't know, Chrissy Hynde thing going on. Also one of my favorite singers. But, yeah, it's got that little something about it. It's a bit more rocky than your typical Lake Street Dive stuff. Don't get me started. I really like that one. It's going to be on their new album, by the way. We will furnish you with details as we get them because they're still working on it. In the immediate future, White Stripes ready to go, and a nice one from Arlo Parks as well. Tickets this morning. We are giving away tickets, and I got a fair amount of them, too, which is kind of nice, to see Biba Doobie with guest Wisp playing at the TD Garden on October 3rd. That's coming up soon. To get in the running for that, it's as easy as an email right now. Send me your name and number. Email it to georgeknight@wers.org. Put Beatrice in the subject line. That's Biba Doobie's first name. And you'll be in the running to see Biba Doobie and guest Wisp at the TD Garden on October 3rd. Name and number to georgeknight@wers.org with Beatrice in the subject line.
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That's the latest from Teddy Swims called Mr. Know-It-All at 9:10. I have Jamie XX coming up. I also have some music from Led Zeppelin. I was just thinking, I was introduced to Led Zeppelin at a ridiculously early age, thanks to my Aunt Lee, who had a tendency to give me really cool albums, and she gave me a copy of Led Zeppelin 2, and it blew my mind. I want to play one of my favorite songs from that amazing album coming up in just a couple songs.

0: Oh, I'm a happy camper. 88.9 WERS Led Zeppelin Ramble On. I tend to be a multitasker, meaning, you know, sometimes when the songs are playing, I'm working on other stuff too. That particular song, I put down the keyboard, lean back in a chair, and turn the speakers way up to enjoy it. It's awesome. Ramble On from Led Zeppelin 2. I was also thinking, you know, you think about that thing where someone says, okay, you have to go to a desert isle. You can grab five albums. What do you grab? That absolutely would be one of mine, Led Zeppelin 2, which includes that tune, Ramble On, and a bunch of others as well. Just from, don't get me started on it, is my point. I got brand new stuff from Remy Wolf ready to go. That's on the way. We'll get to Melissa Etheridge coming up as well. Wednesday nights, we set aside some time to let local bands come into Studio 889 and do their thing. It's a great way to showcase the amazing Boston music scene, Boston and beyond, because this week we have a session with a folk band that hails from the town of Turner's Falls, that was kind of near Amherst, Western Massachusetts. They started up during COVID, and they've been recognized by both the Boston Globe and the Boston Music Awards for their debut album. They're called Cloud Belly, and they will be in tomorrow night at 9 o'clock to play live from Studio 889 ERS Wicked Local Wednesday, every Wednesday night at 9 o'clock, and we're looking forward to having the gang from Cloud Belly in to join us.
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88.9 WERS. Nice to have new music from Remy Wolf. I want to give you just a couple things about Remy. His quick stop at the George Knight College of Musical Knowledge, which comes your way thanks to support from Volante Farms in Needham. Remy grew up in California, Palo Alto, started playing bands in high school. In 2014, ended up as a contestant on American Idol. She then went on to music school at USC at the Thornton School of Music, graduated from there when she was 22. And that's her new one we just heard called Bottle, which will be on album number 3 for Remy called Mud, which is due out on October 8th.

88.9 WERS with local natives. Okay, Violet Grohl is coming in to play Crystal Ballroom at Somerville Theater Thursday night. Very excited about that. Why don't we give you a tease coming up right after you, too.

0: off. Yeah.
1: 88.9 WERS. That's Violet Grohl with Bug in the Cake. Violet is coming to play the Crystal Ballroom Thursday night. Crystal Ballroom in Somerville Theater. And I have been checking out Violet's set list because apparently I have nothing better to do. And some of her shows lately, she has been opening with that song, Bug in the Cake. So my point is, if you want to hear her do that one, you probably don't want to arrive late. 8 o'clock is showtime on Thursday night at Crystal Ballroom in Somerville for that woman right there, Violet Grohl. Bug in the Cake is the tune. We got Mount Joy on the way. We got the call coming up. Trying to enjoy this last hurrah of summer. Fall officially rolls in tonight. Wah, wah, wah. Trying to stay positive here. Listen, here's something very cool. You still have time to get in on Biba Doobie tickets. I was given some extra tickets to give away, which is great because it means your chances are better. Biba Doobie is playing the TD Garden October 3rd. That's a week from this coming Saturday with special guest Wisp. And you have 10 minutes to get me an email if you want to get in the running for these tickets. Here's what you do. Name and number, please. Email that to georgeknight@wers.org. Put Beatrice in the subject line. That's Biba Doobie's first name. And you'll be in the running to see Biba Doobie and guest Wisp at the TD Garden on October 3rd. Name and number to georgeknight@wers.org with Beatrice in the subject line. Got to get it to me by 10, please.
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88.9 Bully with Soccer Mommy. They say lose you. Today is the last day of summer. We're going to lose summer. My name is Jersey Hal on this chilly Tuesday morning. Summer disappears at 8 o'clock tonight. So as the Smithereens will say, summer will soon just be a memory.

0: 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What's new right now?
1: Phoebe Bridgers, Lost Boys. Dave Early, Blue Sky. The War on Drugs. Who's that?
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0: 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Leon Bridges, he wants to schmooze with you. He wants to talk it over. So how you doing on this Tuesday morning? It is chilly outside. This time of year, it gets really tricky trying to decide what clothes to wear to school, to work. Do you wear shorts? Do you wear a sweater? Do you bring a jacket? If I were you, I'd bring all three with this type of weather. Right now, 61 degrees in downtown Boston. So how you doing? It's a Tuesday. Anything major happening in your life? Well, if you do, if you have something major, we'd love to brag about it. Every Friday afternoon at 12:30, we have a feature. It's known as the ERS Toast from your host. Submit that toast. We'll brag about you. And you could tell us all about what's going on in your life when you send it to us at WERS.org/toast. A lot of good music I have chosen just for you. How about the music of Kate Bush coming your way in less than a minute?
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Never have nothing good.

88.9, brand new music for you, Jack White. Nobody makes the sound of a guitar much like Jack White. New music, it's called Neighborhood Blues. My name is Jersey Hal, hanging out with you on a Tuesday morning. I got a tune for you. It's a question by World Party. They say, is it like today?

88.9, always playing brand new music for you, Tame Impala. It's called Loser. And if you love all new music, and I know you do, check out tonight. In fact, check out every night at 8 o'clock. We have a program known as All New from 8 to 9. Listen tonight, right here at WERS. One solid hour of all new music. And tonight, right in the middle of All New from 8 to 9, Summer Says Goodbye. And autumn begins at 8:05. Interesting time of the year. We get cooler evenings, earlier sunsets. If you're lucky, maybe someone special sitting beside you. As we say goodbye to summer and enter into autumn, who says it best? It's got to be Neil Young when he sings the music of Harvest Moon.

0: To say goodbye to summer, last day today, and enter into autumn in New England. A lot of good foods in New England during autumn. We've got apples, cider donuts, pumpkin spice. Don't be surprised if you go to your local gas station one day and they want to give you pumpkin spiced motor oil. My name is Jersey Hal, hanging out with you on a chilly Tuesday morning. I've got a brand new tune for you coming up next hour. It's by Olivia Rodrigo, and it was chosen by our student music staff. 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Go to Pick of the Week at WERS.org. Coming up, I got the laid-back sounds of Edie Brickell and the New Bohemians. And then we're going to turn it up. We're going to make those guitars nice and loud with the music of Cage the Elephant. Music coming your way in less than a minute.
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88.9 Fontaines, D.C., Marianne. That was our pick of the week just a few weeks ago. Great music. So how you doing? My name is Jersey Hal. I know you're at work, you're at school, and you're saying to yourself, I could use something. I need something to make my life happy. Well, I've got some plans for you. How would you like to go see Ray LaMontagne Friday night, just a few nights from now? He'll be at the Leader Bank Pavilion. Want to win those tickets? Give you a chance to win those tickets in about 10 minutes. Right now, I'm going to give you a chance to get a little dreamy, a little funky with the music of Men I Trust, Billy Toppy.

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0: 88.9, new music for you, Slow Pulp, Bitter Man. I know you want to go see Ray LaMontagne. He'll be at the Leader Bank Pavilion this Friday night. Give you a chance to win those tickets in just about 5 minutes. So what are you doing today? Are you at work? Are you at school? Or maybe you're at home. If you're working from home today, I want to give you a reminder that staring into the refrigerator does not technically qualify as a staff meeting. Want to go to a music meeting? I've got one for you. Tomorrow night on the ERS Wicked Local Wednesday, great indie folk music by Cloudbelly. They are fabulous, and they'll be in Studio 889 tomorrow night at 9 o'clock on the ERS Wicked Local Wednesday. A lot of good music for you, especially today. Today is September 22nd, the last day of summer. Martha Davis and the Motels, they have a tune about saying goodbye to summer, and I'll play that tune for you in less than a minute.
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88.9, that's a band that started at Tufts University. You knew that. The music of Guster, Endlessly. My name is Jersey Hal, hanging out with you on this chilly Tuesday morning. I did promise you something. Oh, yeah, I know what I did. I promised you a chance to win tickets to go see Ray LaMontagne. He's got that great voice, and that voice will be at the Leader Bank Pavilion this Friday night. Want to win those tickets? I know you do. All you have to do is send me an email right now to halslifer@wers.org. Put the word Ray in the subject line so I know that you want to go see Ray LaMontagne Friday night at the Leader Bank Pavilion. Make sure, you know, put in your name, put in your phone number so that if you do win those tickets, I'm going to be calling you and saying congratulations. Win those tickets? 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And while you're writing out that email, I'm going to play music for you. 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

88.9, the music of Everclear. That's one of those tunes that sounds bright on the outside, but if you listen to the words, there's a whole lot more going on in the inside. Everclear, good tune called Wonderful. So how you doing? It's a Tuesday morning. Hope you're enjoying being at work, being at school, just hanging out. I'm hanging out with you right now, hanging out with you this afternoon and every afternoon from 2 to 6. It's Parker. She has tickets for you today. Ringo Starr and the All-Star Band. They're going to be at the MGM Music Hall at Fenway on September 30th. And you know what? Parker has tickets for you to go see Ringo Starr. 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

0: 88.9 Beebe Doobie, brand new music for you, slowing things down. It's called Sun Has Set. My name is Jersey Hal. It's a chilly Tuesday on this last day of summer. Want to win some tickets for next summer? They're back. Oasis will be at Gillette Stadium on August 10th next summer. Want to win those tickets? It's easy. All you have to do is sign up for our Uncommon newsletter, and you can do that by going to WERS.org/newsletter. It's hard to believe that today is the last day of summer. So for the last time, take out those sunglasses one more time, roll down the window, kind of feel like you're in the middle of summer listening to some great music. How about the music of two generations of two different groups? Pearl Jam, followed by one of the newer voices we are loving at 88.9, BB Stockwell. Two generations of alternative music coming your way in less than a minute.
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0: 88.9, music from New Zealand, the best. Great melodies, great guitars, and despite the title of that tune, no headbanging required. Good tune, it's called Metal. My name is Jersey Hal, hanging out with you in the afternoon of a Tuesday, the last day of summer. Sunny outside, but chilly, 62 degrees in downtown Boston. So how are you doing? Anything special going on in your life? Would you like us to brag about it? We can. Every Friday afternoon at 12:30, we have a feature. 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Lots of great music coming your way. I've got a great tune by Justin Hayward on this last day of summer. New music for you by Emerson's own Jules Grace. And I'll start you off with Kenny Wayne Shepherd in just about a minute.
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88.9, playing new music for you by Jules Grace, Back to Life. So how do you feel about this, the last day of summer? I thought I'd play a tune for the last day of summer as we welcome autumn. I was in the back of the ERS Music Library looking around, oh, and then I found it. It's a tune by Justin Hayward. You know Justin Hayward, the voice of the Moody Blues. He took a tune, he welcomes autumn, and he does it in a very emotional direction. He talks about the changing leaves, the colder air, the fading light, all telling a story about missing someone in the middle of autumn. So as summer prepares to leave us tonight, Justin Hayward sings a tune about the beautiful and haunting Forever Autumn.

88.9, new music for you, Sylvan Esso, Hot Slob. Hope you're having a good day today on this chilly day, the last day of summer. I was just talking to my good buddy DJ Mo Wilkes. He'll be here tonight inside the Secret Spot, 10 o'clock. I said, Mo, do me a favor. I like the music of Frankie Lyman and the Teenagers. Can you play a tune by them? He said, Hal, for you, I guarantee I'll play one of their tunes sometime early during the 10 o'clock hour of the Secret Spot. Mo Wilkes tonight inside the Secret Spot playing R&B, slow jams, vintage soul. Tonight and every night, 10 o'clock, the Secret Spot on 88.9.

0: 88.9, Julia Jacklin, new music for you. She says, you know, get away from me. I have no time to fall in love. She says, just get away from me. So how you doing on this Tuesday? Tuesday is a very interesting day of the week. On Monday, you know, you wake up on Monday, everyone's complaining. On a Friday, Friday gets all the glory. Everyone loves a Friday. But on a Tuesday, Tuesdays just show up. We do our work. And so today, I think we need to show a little respect for a Tuesday like today, the last day of summer. We need to show some respect also to the ERS pick of the week. It's by Olivia Rodrigo. It's called Serena Joy. You could discover new music by Olivia Rodrigo by going to our pick of the week at WERS.org. My name is Jersey Hal, hanging out with you this last day of summer. Hard to believe that. I've got music for you. Music from New York, music from California. The Strokes and Phoebe Bridgers, back to back on 88.9, coming your way in less than a minute.
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88.9, brand new music for you. Michigander for someone out there. Someone who just found out it's the last day of summer and they are freaking out. They didn't realize summer has disappeared and all those things they were going to do this summer, they're going to have to wait till next summer. Hey, whatever you are doing today, working, driving, studying, grabbing lunch, maybe pretending to work while you're listening to the radio, I want to thank you for letting me be part of your Tuesday. My name is Jersey Hal. I've got music for you of Monsters and Men, Mountain Sound.

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0: 88.9, you know that voice, the voice from the Killers, Brandon Flowers, brand new music as he steps out on his own new tune called Plans. My name is Jersey Hal, hanging out with you on this Tuesday, nice sunny Tuesday, a little bit on the chilly side, but hey, why not? It is the last day of summer. Tomorrow night on the ERS Wicked Local Wednesday, you're going to love the music of indie folk band. They're from Western Massachusetts. No, they are good. I've heard them before. They are Cloud Belly. They'll be singing music in studio 889 on an ERS Wicked Local Wednesday. Starts at 9 o'clock. And what about you? Are you a local musician? Do you want to play your music on a Wicked Local Wednesday? All you have to do is send us your music and go to the Wicked Local page at WERS.org. Tuesday afternoon, you're at work, you're at school. I know exactly what you need. You need a good tune to get you up and going. I've got that tune for you, and I'll play it for you in less than a minute.
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88.9, little hometown rock and roll from the Jay Giles Band, One Last Kiss. Can you believe that today is the last day of summer? Autumn begins very soon. What would you say is your favorite autumn tune? Well, there's no tune that captures the feeling of a season quite like the tune Autumn Leaves. It's been recorded by generations of great musicians, and Eric Clapton brings his own quiet, reflective touch to this great tune. Summer ends tonight, autumn begins, and soon enough those green leaves around New England will be putting on their colorful show. Let's listen to the music of Eric Clapton as we say goodbye to summer and say hello to the autumn leaves.

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Axis. 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

88.9 Nathaniel Rateliff and the Night Sweats, Heartless. So how you doing? It's a Tuesday afternoon. How do you wake up in the morning? That's always a good question. You got to think about that. The best way for me and for you is to wake up in the mornings right here at 88.9 with George Knight. He gives you just enough information to get your day started with his student news team. He's got the best music. And tomorrow, George Knight has tickets for you to go see Phoebe Bridgers at the TD Garden October 6th. Make sure to wake up every morning, weekday mornings right here on 88.9 with George Knight. It's a Tuesday afternoon. Around this time of a Tuesday, I know everyone's energy starts to dip just a little bit. So I'll tell you what, don't worry about it. Forget the energy drink. I've got something better. I've got great music to get you up and going. The music of Blonde.

0: 88.9 with a band that's been making music for 50 years. They're celebrating 50 years of music. It's U2 right here on WERS. I know what you like. I know that you love concert tickets. And guess who's back? They are back again, off and on and off. But they're back. Oasis is coming to Gillette Stadium August 10th, another 11 months from now. Want to go see Oasis? Want to get some free tickets? We've got those tickets for you. All you have to do is sign up for our Uncommon newsletter, and you could do that by going to WERS.org/newsletter. My name is Jersey Hal. I am almost out of here. Parker's in the studio right now. She's giving me that look. She's got that smile. She says, Hal, come on. I want to start my show at 2 o'clock. Parker will be here at 2 o'clock. And before the music with Parker, I've got music for you. How about Shirley Manson and Garbage? They're on the way, followed by some hometown music, Boston's own air traffic controller. That music takes us up to Parker, and that music will be here in less than a minute.
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88.9, that's the new one from Lake Street Dive, You're Never Around on WERS, which if you didn't know, they have a little bit of a local connection, having formed in Boston at New England Conservatory. They just put two new songs out, the other one on that single being Laundry Day Overall. So I don't know, I feel like there might be an album in the works. Right now I have my ultimate favorites, as you know, Green Day, which I cannot believe it was 22 years ago yesterday that American Idiot was released. Here's Warning.

0: 88.9, that's Brandi Carlile with Church and State on WERS from her album Returning to Myself, which, if you didn't know, she's actually re-releasing that album, Returning to Myself, Sad Gay Version, that has reimagined versions of all the songs on the album. So very excited to see what those sound like. It's Parker for your afternoon, and I hope you plan to join us tomorrow evening for Wicked Local Wednesday. 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Coming up, I've got Talk Talk, I've got Pete Yorn, and I have some tickets for you in just a minute.
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0: WERS is where Boston discovers new music. What's new right now?
1: 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Big Dog. Big Dog. Hot and Freddy dance the pain away. Mount Joy featuring Gigi Perez. In the Middle.
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That's the latest from Pete Yorn with All the Beauty on WERS, the title track to his new album. And also, I am loving that artists are doing like different remakes of their songs to give them a different vibe. He recorded an acoustic version of All the Beauty as well, if you want to check that out. It's Parker, and right now I have music from Ringo, of course, the Ringo Starr. And I do, in fact, also have tickets to see Ringo Starr and his all-star band at MGM Music Hall at Fenway on September 30th. So, you know what to do. If you want to go, email us at info@wers.org, subject line Ringo. Again, info@wers.org, subject line Ringo. You have until 6 to enter. Here's It Don't Come Easy.

Connecticut favorites Goose with their latest Good Times End Times on WERS. It's Parker for your Tuesday afternoon, and I know you love hanging out with me to check out the latest in new music. I also hope you just like hanging out with me, but I know the music is a big draw. So might I also recommend that you hang out with us for New at Noon during the week, because this is where we highlight new music, whether it's from artists that we know you love or artists that we love and also think that you're going to love. Tomorrow, Ani is going to have a new one from singer-songwriter This Is Lorelei, originally out of Vermont. So a lot of good music coming out of Vermont. Definitely check them out tomorrow at noon.

0: That's Bleachers We Should Talk on WERS. Whenever I hear Bleachers, I have to think of my friend Kendall, who was in town recently and I got to see. She is also an Emersonian who got her start here at WERS. And I think she shared that she's seen them like 20 times or something like that. So shout out, Kendall. It's Parker for your afternoon. And if you're not signed up for the Uncommon newsletter, you know I'm going to tell you to sign up. 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Coming up, I've got Kaleo, I've got Romeo Void, and I've got an artist that's going to be in Boston in October.
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88.9, that's Arlo Parks with Beams on WERS. It is officially the first day of autumn, and it certainly feels like it outside. I know we are only headed towards chillier weather, which means more indoor activities, perhaps like going to a show, which, lucky for you, I do have some tickets this afternoon. I've got tickets to see Ringo Starr and his all-star band at MGM Music Hall at Fenway on September 30th. I've actually never seen Ringo live. So I'm going to be a little jealous. If you want to go, you can email us at info@WERS.org, subject line Ringo to enter. Again, info@WERS.org, subject line Ringo to enter. 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

0: One of our friends and WERS local faves, that's Dave Herlihy with his new one, Blue Sky, on 88.9. And if you have been loving that song like I have, it currently is an ERS exclusive, so not officially released until October 16th. 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Coming up, I'm going to have Snowcaps, I've got the Shins, and I've got a band that formed at Berkeley.
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That was The Shins with Australia on WERS from their 2007 album, Wincing the Night Away. It's Parker, and right now I have music from Snowcaps, which, if you didn't know, is actually Allison and Katie Crutchfield. Katie, also known as Waxahachie, who became a mom for the first time over the summer. She had a baby boy in July. Here's Heathcliff.

Tears for Fears with Mad World on 88.9 WERS. It's Parker for your Tuesday afternoon with a slightly TMI cat chat update. If you're looking to be a thrifty cat owner, might I recommend offering a multi-use item to your cat as a toy? Lucifer absolutely loses his mind when it comes to tampons. Yes, you did in fact hear me correctly. He loves the little like plastic wrapper on a tampon. I had to take one away from him last night so that he would go to sleep and of course not rip the plastic open while I was asleep. So we love a multi-use item in this house.

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0: WERS. That's the latest from the Rolling Stones in the Stars on 88.9. It's Parker for your afternoon, and I know you love checking out new music, hanging out here with me. And of course, I love having you hanging out here with me. 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Coming up, I've got Camp, I've got Tori Amos, and I've got New Kings of Leon.
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88.9, that's Camp with Mistakes on WERS. It's Parker. Right now I have music from the Foo Fighters, which if you've been listening to me, you know I am very excited that Dave Grohl's daughter Violet has a show this week at the Crystal Ballroom in Somerville. That's on Thursday. Here's Foo Fighters, Learn to Fly.

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0: 88.9, the latest from Mount Joy featuring Gigi Perez. That's In the Middle on WERS, which, casual little reminder, if you saw Mount Joy this past weekend and you want to share any photos or videos with us, you can do so super easily over in the new and improved WERS app. It's Parker, and I hope you plan to join us tomorrow evening for Wicked Vocal Wednesday. 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If you're a local musician and have been wondering, how do I play live on Wicked Vocal Wednesday, go to the Wicked Vocal Wednesday page of WERS.org. Coming up, I've got Prince, I've got the White Stripes, and I've got a band that was inspired by the Josie and the Pussycats movie.
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New music from a band that was inspired by the Josie and the Pussycats movie. 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They are going to be at O'Brien's Pub here in Boston on September 30th. Here's the White Stripes.

WERS Tame Impala with Loser on 88.9, which you might have heard in the latest Spider-Man movie. It's Parker, and if you're just tuning in, I do in fact have some tickets this afternoon to see Ringo Starr and his all-star band at MGM Music Hall at Fenway September 30th. So if you haven't yet entered, email us at info@wers.org, subject line Ringo. Again, info@wers.org, subject line Ringo. You have until 6:00.

0: rumors are a-swirling about new Noah Kahan music. That's his latest with Downfall on WERS. And if you watched his interview at the Emmys red carpet, you might have seen that he kind of alluded to being a part of a soundtrack. Well, now fans are thinking that he might have just shared a snippet of a song that he is doing for the upcoming Hunger Games movie, Sunrise on the Reaping. He's got a TikTok account called Last of the Bugs that he did a lot of promotional work for The Great Divide on, and fans have spotted a little snippet of a song they think is called Draw You Out, based on some lyrics that he posted back in August. The soundtrack has been officially announced, but no artist names next to the titles of the song. So if you like to do some investigative work, that's what we have so far. Coming up in just a minute, I've got the Psychedelic Furs, I've got Middle Kids, and New Fontaines DC.
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WERS, the latest from Teddy Swims with Mr. Know-It-All on 88.9. We finally have an upcoming album announced from Teddy Swims, but we gotta wait until 2027. January 22nd of 2027, to be specific, is when Ugly comes out. Here's the Yeah Yeah Yeahs.

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0: We love to see some new music from St. Paul and the Broken Bones. That's Proxy on 88.9. They released a couple new songs probably ahead of their tour, which is going to be a great double bill, by the way. Teddy Swims with St. Paul and the Broken Bones at TD Garden on October 9th. 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Coming up, I've got David Gray, I've got the Mighty Mighty Boss Tones, and I've got an artist who just released an album on Friday.
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Some local music from the Mighty Mighty Bosstones. That's the impression that I get on 88.9. It's Parker. And right now I've got some music from Biba Doobie, which hopefully you've been enjoying her new album Pylon that came out on Friday. And if you have, she is going to be at the TD Garden on October 3rd. Here's Take a Bite.

0: 88.9 The Lumineers with Stubborn Love on WERS. It's Parker for your Tuesday. And I want to remind you one more time before six that I have some tickets this afternoon to see Ringo Starr and his all-star band at MGM Music Hall at Fenway on September 30th. 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You have a little bit until six.
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0: official word on a new album yet, but I know they're working on new music, and if this song is any indicator, I cannot wait for new Cage the Elephant. That's their latest with Beaches in Tennessee on WERS. 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That's about it for me. Thank you so much for hanging out. I am going to leave you with Liz Phair. I've got a Wellesley College grad, and Carrie is going to be taking over.
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88.9 WERS. That was Heavy Foot by Monrovia. Hey, what's up? It's Carrie in the evening. Happy Tuesday. I know it's only the start of the week, but boy, have I been busy. I feel like every Monday I just hit the ground running and I'm off to the races. It really helps to come into the studio and unwind with a little bit of radio, getting to talk to you and getting to tell you what song is coming up next. And right now we have a little bit of Hot House Flowers with I Can See Clearly Now. Up next on 88.9.

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0: 88.9, that was The Last Dinner Party with Big Dog. Hey, what's up? It's Big Dog Kerry on the radio this evening. Good evening and happy Tuesday. So much to look forward to this week, including tomorrow when we're going to show our love for the Boston music community just like we do every week by showcasing local talent on ERS Wicked Local Wednesday. 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And this week we have a session with indie folk band from Western Massachusetts named Cloudbelly, who started up during COVID and have been recognized by both the Boston Globe and the Boston Music Awards for their 2024 debut album. Their follow-up album, titled The Throwing Game, is due later this year. 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

WERS. That was Alabama Shakes with I Feel Hope Coming. Hey, what's up? You're listening in with Carrie this evening. Good choice. There's so many wonderful songs we're going to be playing tonight. And this next one is called The Last Day of Summer by The Cure. I love The Cure, and it is definitely feeling like the last day of summer today in Boston. It's been very chilly. I even have my UGG boots on. That's pretty incredible. This early in the season, we're going to have a real cold winter. I can feel it. Anywho, up next, we got The Cure, The Last Day of Summer on 88.9.

88.9 WERS. That was Weezer with We Might As Well Be Strangers featuring Wednesday. Hey, what's up? You're hanging out with Carrie this evening, and we are so glad you're tuned into WERS tonight. And if you love tons of music in the morning, go ahead and join George Knight starting at 6 for new and iconic tunes and quick headlines from the ERS student news team. Tomorrow, George has tickets to see Phoebe Bridgers at TD Garden October 6th. Doesn't sound like something you'd want to miss, so don't forget to tune in with George. Up next, I love this song. We got a little bit of Warren Zevon with Poor, Poor, Pitiful Me on 88.9.

0: WERS, that was You're Never Around by Lake Street Dive. Hey, what's up? You're hanging out with Kerry this evening. Good evening. I hope you're having a fabulous Tuesday so far. I know I am because you're tuned in with me. Reminder to sign up for our Uncommon newsletter, and along with concert reviews and our thoughts on the best new music, we get you some pretty sweet ticket giveaways. 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Up next, we have The Clash with I Fought the Law. Let me know if you agree. I think there's a little reference to that in one of Phoebe Bridgers' new songs. I Fought the Law by The Clash, up next on 88.9.
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88.9 WERS. That was Stone Over Water by Death Cab for Cutie. Hey, it's Carrie in the studio pressing buttons. Hope you're having a wonderful day so far. I was just reminded of a project I did last semester. I was frolicking in the Boston Commons in a big, long, flowy skirt with Florence and the Machine playing in the background. That was a project I did with one of my best friends, Audrey, on 16mm film. Really fabulous project. Turned out wonderfully. That is to say, I was reminded, because up next we have Florence and the Machine with Ship to Wreck on 88.9.

0: 88.9. That was I Can Take the Sun Out of the Sky by Bridget Calls Me Baby. Yo, what up? It's Carrie on the radio. And every week is a busy week here at Emerson College. But if you know someone with a birthday, anniversary, or other big life event this week, go ahead and tell us about it. And we'll give them a shout out on air on Friday afternoon at 12:30. 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Up next, a little bit of REM with Fall on Me on 88.9.
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WERS. That was Juliana Hatfield with I See You. Hey, you're hanging out with Kerry in the studio tonight. Shout out to my people with glasses. That includes everybody in my household. I can't see much without them. Well, I can. I can't read much without them. And I feel like right now we just need a shout out to the people who have to bring their glasses everywhere just in case. Like me. Maybe I'm just a little self-absorbed. Anywho, we have Phoenix up next with Tonight featuring Ezra Koenig on 88.9. 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

88.9, that was Jane's Addiction with Jane Says. Fun fact, it's Carrie tonight. How are you? I hope you're doing well. In Spanish, Jane's Addiction is Juana's Adicción. Interesting fun fact for you there. Another fun fact, you can join us for weekdays new at noon, spotlighting the latest music from new and iconic artists. And it is the perfect soundtrack for your lunchtime. Tomorrow you can catch This Is Lorelei. Don't want to miss out on that. Up next, we have Dan Auerbach with Shine On Me on 88.9.

0: 88.9 WERS. That was the Womack Sisters with If I Let You. Hey, you're hanging out with Carrie this evening. Good evening. Mind if I get a little bit personal? Because I know you love discovering new music. So let me tell you about our music blog. It has plenty of it, including the ERS pick of the week from our student music staff. This week we have the song Black Dog Rabbit Hole from Nashville-based singer-songwriter Devin Gilfillian from his latest album, Time Will Tell. 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